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7: Kia ora e wai, ko Jace tēnei, nau mai ki te hōtaka, you with me on your Friday through till 3. Tū rā parāre, your weekend is almost here, Ewa. Let's get back into some waiata. Coming up, bit of Maisie Dika, J. Cole and Joe coming your way, but right now with One Love, Bob Marley and the Wailers here on Tahu.

Doctor Who, Mezunika, Mitawata, or Mayo, Jason and Monsieur. Welcome back to the show. Today's the 28th of August. On this day, 34 years ago, 1992, Cantabrians awoke to the big snow. It was the biggest snowfall in that region in 30 years. I was 12 years old. I remember it vividly. Apparently, it was forecast for a big snow the night before, but it just all of a sudden happened. It caused a lot of damage for farmers. Over a million sheep perished, unfortunately. I remember just not being able to go to school, so that was cool fun. And we had to cook our breakfast on the fire because the power was out for a couple of days. Crazy. 34 years ago. Amazing. Coming up, Hira. Metawaya to Unu here, bit of Joe in the mix right now though, J. Cole, TLC, Crooked Smile, WFM.

0: Top FM is here. Metoa ta unuhia tera. Jase hang on with you. Coming up after the break, Te Wehi and Hori Shaw.
1: Catch a wave, summer's on its way. Ooh, yeah. I can feel the sun shining over me.
0: And we've got an R&B legend in the mix. Bit of Luther Vandross for your Friday.
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0: That's coming up after the break here on Top, the Beat of the South.
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Bob FM, Te Ha o Te Waipanamut. Got JSTNA coming up next. Father's Day is just around the corner, and we want to spoil all of our papa and our lives. We've teamed up with Etu Whānau for an awesome giveaway. More details next. Right now, Hori Shaw, Te Wehi, catch a wave here.

I'll be feeling the beat of the South Chase. Hang on with you. Welcome back to the show. Next Sunday is Father's Day, and we want to celebrate all the beautiful papa in our life. We've teamed up with Etu Whānau, and we've got a $200 voucher to give away. All you need to do is post a pic of whoever the papa is in your life. It could be your kōrō, or your brother, your uncle, could be your mum. And let us know why they are deserving, and they'll go into the draw. Make sure you ask permission before you post pics, please. And all the details are on our Tahu FM Facebook post. Entries close next Wednesday at midday. Coming up, Thames next with Lumen Jet Jet. Right now, they meant to wire to Whakapapa here on Tahu.

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10: Kia ora e whā, ko teis tēnei, nau mai ki te hōtaka. It was me hitting your weekend, tūrau parāre e whā. Coming up, Justin Timberlake and Diana King, backing us off with Love on Top, it's Queen B, Beyonce, here on Tahu.

WFM, Rob Ruha, Raua ko Reho, me tawaiata ka ihi, te moana, Jay Sekamosia. E pānui ki, tēnei ki te whānau, the Māori Land Court have updated the list of potential owners for the Hābuia Wānaka Substitute Silna Block, so it's known as Sticky Forest. If you think you or your whānau may be eligible, check your details before the 31st of August to ensure you can take part in the upcoming voting process. So, visit the Māori Land Court website, search for Hābuia Wānaka Substitute Silna Block. Well, coming up next, Diana King with Shy Guy. Right now, though, Justin Timberlake. What goes around, comes around. Here on Tahu.

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0: Kia ora hapu mama. 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

Top FM. Coldplay's Tina, it was me on Te Rā. Coming up next is an awesome kaupapa. Coming up in a few weeks' time, celebrating Te Wiki o Te Reo Māori that the Tahu Tīma are getting involved with. More on that next. Right now, Mariah Carey, Boys to Men, One Sweet Day here on Tahu.

Within the Beat of the South. Kohoe tēnei ko Chase. Welcome back to Tera. E te whānau te wiki o Te Reo Māori is nearly here, and in ōtautahi, we are ready to celebrate. Join the hikoi on Friday the 18th of September from 11:30 a.m. starting at the Bridge of Remembrance and heading to Cathedral Square. It's all about celebrating and hearing Te Reo Māori out loud across the city. And the Tahutima will be there MCing, bringing all the vibes and energy. Plus, there are heaps of events happening right across Ōtautahi from the 14th to the 20th of September. And if you want to see what's happening where you are, check out the official Te Wiki or Te Reo Māori program online at reomaori.co.nz. Davido up next. Right now though, Mai Moa, Rit.

0: Calling all papa, koro and special papa figures. It's the E Tu Whānau Papa Photo Dump. Want to go in the draw to win them a $200 voucher this Father's Day? It's easy. Head to your local iwi station's Facebook page, drop a photo of you and your papa or papa figure in the comments, let us know why he's the whānau hero and they're in to win. Got a favourite photo? Chuck it in. Just make sure you've got permission to share the photo first. Entries close midday September 2nd. So let's make Father's Day a bit more tino for your papa.
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10: Kia ora, no mai hoki mai, ko Jace tēnei. It was me through till 3, right now it's just after 2 on your Friday, Tūra Parāere Ewha. Coming up, Swizzle Jaeger, a bit of Mary J. Blige in the mix right now though with I'm Home, Te Wehi, here on Tahu.

Ça fait film de pire de ça. C'est comme monsieur. Kurereo Ki Ōtō Tahi is back this October school holiday. So if you are a kaiako or a Māori-speaking kaimahi and you want to grow your te reo Māori, it's a three-day wānanga happening from the 6th to the 8th of October, 8 a.m. to 4 p.m. at Te Pūrawai o Waipapa, right in the heart of Ōtō Tahi. Classes are available for advanced beginners, intermediate and advanced speakers. 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Mary J. Blige up next with Family Affair. Right now though, Swizzle Jaeger, Nanny Pia.

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Who, the beat of the Star Chase, hang on with you. Coming up next, a hit of your weekend, bit of a gig event kind. Right now, though, it's Olivia Dean featuring Leon Thomas with The Hardest Part here on Tote.

FM, the beat of the sound, no mai hoki mai. God day, Stu, now your weekend is almost here, Ewha. There's some awesome events happening around the Motu in Ōtautahi. Waiata Mai, Sing, Sing, Sing with Lisa Tui. It's a fun community waiata session celebrating singing and te ao Māori, so it's great for all ages. Happening tomorrow from 11 a.m. at Tūranga Library in the central city there, and it's free. Revolution Farmers Market, local kai, crafts, music and relaxed whānau atmosphere happening at Richmond tomorrow from 9 until 1. And in Ōtepoti, Dunedin Food Truck Night Market. 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Also, Toitū Sounds, Sunny Side Up, a live lunchtime music performance in a whānau-friendly museum setting. Happening tomorrow, 12:30 p.m. Head on down to Toitū, Otago Settlers Museum. And it's free. Waihōpai, Southland Woodworkers Guild, handmade crafts, local artisans and activities for tamariki. 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Casey and Jojo are coming up, but right now on Vogue, Hold On, you're on Tahoe.

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8: Kia ora, kia Māori ora, a pōpō o tautahi. You're looking at a mostly fine day, a pōpō with a high of 14. Perfect weather for a walk, a market visit, or pretending you're training for a marathon when really you're just walking to get a coffee. Kai Kaura, 14 degrees for you, a pōpō with plenty of fine spells. Timaru looking pretty much the same with a high of 13. Over in Hokitika, keep a jacket handy. It'll be around 12 degrees with a few showers hanging around. Nothing unusual there. That's practically West Coast hospitality. Otepoti, 12 degrees aupōpō, mostly fine, while Waihopai comes in at around 11 degrees with a chilly start. Koere te matapai, huarere o te wai, pō namu.
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8: Kia ora, kia ora, mauri ora. Hi everyone, no mai tau ti mai. 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That's right, we have reached the end of this week.

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Jane Hancock and Anderson .Paak stare at me.

0: Whakawhiti and Pride Air. What are you grateful for today?
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0: Hey, it's Whakawhiti and Pride Air. What are you grateful for today?
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0: It's Whakawhiti and Pride Air. What are you grateful for?
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0: What's up? This is Teepin here, the West Side Horror. You're listening to Aotearoa's Best right here on the Beat of the South. Tahu FM. Yeah, boy.
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0: shout Tira.
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1: You don't know her.
0: Nah.
1: Gosh. 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

I realized that the problem was not my kindness, or the problem was not my me giving or me wanting to help or be there. The problem was in me choosing the right people to do that for. So therefore, and I wish nobody changes. If somebody gets hurt because they're over-giving, over-loving, don't change. The world needs that. 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

0: Calling all papa, koro and special papa figures. It's the E Tu Whānau Papa Photo Dump. Want to go in the draw to win them a $200 voucher this Father's Day? It's easy. Head to your local iwi station's Facebook page, drop a photo of you and your papa or papa figure in the comments. Let us know why he's the whānau hero and they're in to win. Got a favourite photo? Chuck it in. Just make sure you've got permission to share the photo first. Entries close midday September 2nd. So let's make Father's Day a bit more tino for your papa.
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1: It's Whakawhetai Friday. What are you grateful for today?
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1: 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What are you grateful for today?
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1: 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What are you grateful for?
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You tuned into the Ihi with your girl Po, bringing you the Ihi, the Wihi, the one out there to get to fit to it. Nay, fuck a fit tie, pride it. E hare ake, nay, I got your good guide for the weekend. Te whānau o Waipareira, e hare ake, me tā rātou waiata, Hawaiki Hou, Tahu FM.

FM, Beyonce featuring Kanye West, Andre 3000, Mete Wai at the party. Okay, e te wi anei, e tahi kaupapa, e haere ake nei. Waihopai, Murihiku, Miharo Murihiku Polyfest is wrapping up this week at the IL.

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Okay, e te whānau, ko te kupu o te rā, ko hiamo. Hiamo means excited, buzzing, hanging out for something. And honestly, if you're not feeling hiamo today, I've got some good news for you. It

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1: 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So, I don't know if you've been on TikTok lately and Instagram, but the internet is going in on one certain wahine.

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Meanwhile, TikTok is treating this like the season finale of Shortland Street, cuzzy. Every time I open up that app, there's a new video, new theory, and a new screenshot or screen record of old auntie doing her thing, man. 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
1: When I was you, all I get is wild thoughts. 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
0: Hey, Mirage, hey, fucker, keep thinking I'm on.
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DJ Khaled, Wild Thoughts featuring Rihanna and Bryson Tyler. Okay, Etifano, have you got a good photo of you and your papa? We want you to chuck it on our Facebook page.

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FM kura koele rei me te waiata players ko taite wā me wehe atua ko miti taku pōi ko nei ko miti taku wiki kia pai ngarangi whakatae hāre ake nei e hua mā. I will be back on Monday. Have a great weekend and a safe weekend. 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
2: Poia nei ngā rongorongo kōrero o tēnei haora.
3: In this update, rescue efforts in Nepal have been suspended after a newly formed lake is reported to have burst its banks. Authorities in the hard-hit Rasua district of Nepal say the water level is rising there 2 days after a flash flood catastrophically hit the area. The confirmed death toll has now risen to almost 500, with almost 1,000 more people still missing. A renewed focus on the customer is Air New Zealand's plan to get back into profit. The airline's reported a net loss of $242 million in the last financial year, as Australian counterpart Qantas reports a $1.5 billion profit. CEO Nikhil Ravishankar says it's been a tough couple of years for the airline, with engine issues and a fuel crisis, but things are looking up.
4: We were out of formation. The good thing now is we've negotiated those deals. We're getting those engines back. And guess what? We're back into formation. We're playing at our best again. And when we're at our best, we're focused on our customer.
3: Charges have been laid against a man who remains in Whangarei Hospital after allegedly breaking into a Mangawhai home on Monday afternoon. Emergency services were called to Robert Street in the Northland town after reports a man had confronted the home's occupants, who were unknown to him, with a piece of wood. Police say the occupants disarmed the man and then provided him medical assistance. A 26-year-old's been charged with aggravated burglary and assault with intent to injure. Some relief from a Pike River mine widow. At News, manslaughter charges are being considered. 29 miners were killed in the explosion in 2010. Our newsroom understands the 2018 investigation has reached its final stages and Crown prosecutors are studying police recommendations on possible charges. Campaigner Anna Osborne says she's been fighting for justice for 16 years.
5: They should have evacuated the mine. I will not be happy until I know charges will be laid. What I want is 29 charges of manslaughter.
3: That's news. In sport, Bay of Plenty fullback Cole Forbes is very wary over just what an exciting Auckland side, motivated for their first win at Eden Park this season, will throw at them tonight. The Steamers sit one place above Auckland on the table, the 8th versus 9th matchup, marking this a key game for either side at the halfway mark of the NPC season. Forbes knows firsthand that Auckland can threaten across Eden Park.
6: The youth, and especially in their back line, they won't be afraid to throw it around and play some expensive rugby, but also they've got that, you know, the physical, bigger bodied DNA of Auckland, so we know what's coming.
3: Kickoff's at 10 past 7. All signs point to Grayson Weke shining for the Sirens in Australia's Super Netball. The Silver Ferns shooter has ditched the New South Wales Swifts, moving across Sydney to join the Sirens, formerly the Giants, on a 3-year deal. That's sport. I'm Stuart Willey. Oh.

te ha o te waipounamu.

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2: Hoia nei ngā rongorongo kōrero o tēnei haora.
3: In this update, rescue efforts in Nepal have been halted after a newly formed lake formed by a catastrophic landslide began to overflow. Chinese rescuers withdrew over the risk of the lake bursting, while residents in Nepal's hard-hit Rasua district were seen rushing up hillsides. The confirmed death toll in Nepal has risen to almost 500, with around 1,000 more people still missing. Himalayan Trust New Zealand Chair Peter Hillary says these events do happen in the Himalayas, but not usually at this scale.
4: Just last year, there was a smaller one that destroyed one of the schools that my father built in the village of Tami at 3,900 metres.
3: More details have been revealed about the deaths of two people in South Auckland's Wattle Downs yesterday, with police confirming they were shot. Police say a 30-year-old man remains in custody on an unrelated offence, and they're working to determine whether he's involved. Fears of further impacts on beneficiaries with changes at the Ministry of Social Development. A law passed under urgency last year requires people to reconfirm their circumstances every 52 weeks. MSD says a high volume of people confirming circumstances meant some missed out on benefit payments despite giving the right information. PSA National Secretary Fleur Fitzsimmons says Social Development Minister Louise Upston needs to look into it.
5: What she will see is that job cuts and cuts to public services like we've seen at MSD are the root cause, and we'll see more of it unless this government properly invests in public services.
3: Australia's Antarctic program is evacuating staff from an island in the Southern Ocean over bird flu fears. They're warning of the psychological risk to staff as thousands of elephant seals are expected to die when the H5 strain of bird flu arrives. A ship is being sent to collect 24 scientists and support staff from Macquarie Island, a World Heritage listed wildlife sanctuary home to 4 million seabirds. That's news. In sport, All Blacks coach Dave Rennie believes they will be better at scrum time against the South Africans this week after making a sly jab at the Springboks' tactics in the tourists' first-up win. The All Blacks were crushed at scrum time at Ellis Park until turning the tables in the 55th minute to change the game. Asked how they increased the ball in play time from 28 minutes and 22 seconds in time for the second test, Rennie says the scrums should help.
6: The expectation is, you know, our scrum will be a lot better. We think if they're forced to scrum square and not allowed to step sideways and walk around us, then we'll be able to stay in front of that and we'll be able to obviously get footy going off that.
3: Auckland are hosting Bay of Plenty tonight in a key clash in the NPC at Eden Park. The sides sit 9th and 8th, respectively, on the ladder. Kiwi driver Hayden Paddon is hoping the driving gods and the weather smile on him for his return to the World Rally Championship in Paraguay this weekend. That's sport. I'm Stuart Willey.

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0: E te whānau, Nohoanga bookings are now open. 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
1: Hoia nei ngā rongorongo kōrero o tēnei haora.
2: In this update, the death toll in Nepal has risen to 489 as rescue operations resume in areas near the Tibet border. Chinese officials have also confirmed 5 deaths in Tibet, with 550 others unaccounted for. Here, Prime Minister Chris Luxon says MFAT is working with Nepalese authorities to locate the 5 New Zealanders reporting missing.
3: We've got consular support now in Nepal that we've moved in from New Delhi, and we're happy to surge that with more resources as needed as well.
2: One person's in a critical condition and another's been seriously injured after multiple vehicles were damaged near South Auckland's Pukekohe. Police say a cordon's in place on Patumahoe Road, which is closed between Hunter and Gun Club Road. A person's died after a single vehicle crash on Auckland's southwestern motorway this afternoon. Police were called to the intersection of State Highways 20 and 20A near Mangere just after midday. They say the vehicle's occupant died at the scene. TVNZ's CEO Jodie O'Donnell says the broadcaster's newly posted earnings were more than expected. It's another post-tax loss of around $18 million, but a statutory profit of $16.3 million in the year to June. A dividend of $2.2 million will also go to the government. O'Donnell says streaming the Football World Cup was a real success.
4: We've signalled that for the next 2 years, we will strategically invest our savings into ensuring that TVNZ is around for a long time yet.
2: Norway's King Harald V has died after a 35-year reign. The 89-year-old passed away after being hospitalised for a rare blood condition. The new king, Haakon VIII, takes over the throne at a difficult time for the Norwegian monarchy. His wife has faced criticism over her links with sex offender Jeffrey Epstein and her son's imprisonment for rape. That's news. In sport, All Blacks coach Dave Rennie believes they will be better at scrum time against the South Africans this week after making a sly jab at the Springboks' tactics in the tourists' first-up win. The All Blacks were crushed at scrum time at Ellis Park until turning the tables in the 55th minute to change the game. Asked how they increased the ball in play time from 28 minutes and 22 seconds in time for the second test, Rennie says the scrums should help.
5: The expectation is, you know, our scrum will be a lot better. We think if they're forced to scrum square and not allowed to step sideways and walk around us, then we'll be able to stay in front of that and we'll be able to obviously get footy going off that.
2: Auckland are hosting Bay of Plenty tonight in a key clash in the NPC at Eden Park. The sides sit 9th and 8th, respectively, on the ladder. Kiwi driver Hayden Paddon is hoping the driving gods and the weather smile on him for his return to the World Rally Championship in Paraguay this weekend. That's sport. I'm Stuart Willey.

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2: Koia nei ngā rongorongo kōrero o tēnei haora.
3: In this update, Air New Zealand's boss says the airline's biggest struggles are temporary and he hopes for a return to profit next year. The company, 51% owned by the Crown, reported a $242 million net loss today. It comes amid high jet fuel prices and continued engine repairs. But CEO Nikhil Ravishankar says the airline's approaching next year in a stronger position than they've ever been in.
4: Going into FY27, we have most of our aircraft back. In fact, only one of it is parked up in long-term storage.
3: Prime Minister Chris Luxon says issues at the Ministry of Social Development will be fixed after a rushed law change resulted in people missing payments. Last week, it was revealed thousands of pensioners missed the winter energy payments this year. MSD has now confirmed a separate processing issue led some benefit recipients to miss out on payments as well. Luxon says the matter will be rectified.
5: I apologise for it. I'm sorry that it's happened. What I'm focused on is always moving forward. And so there's two questions. Get people their money. And two, fix the underlying processes that are causing the issues.
3: Valuable trust and expertise could be lost with three support provider contracts coming to an end. Health New Zealand's decided not to award new contracts to Vision West, LifeWise and Presbyterian Support Northern across Auckland. Presbyterian Support Chief Executive Sean Greaves says the impact will be huge, especially for the 4,500 older and disabled people receiving care.
6: This work is incredibly personal work. It's helping people to shower. It might be helping them to use the toilet, to get dressed, to perhaps remind them that they've eaten that day.
3: An Auckland gelato shop has scooped up a big prize after opening its doors just 7 months ago. Joylato's blueberry yogurt gelato has been crowned supreme champion at the New Zealand Ice Cream Awards, beating out 320 entries. A second supreme award was also given to the well-established Open Country Motueka Creamery. That's news. In sport, the Springboks have made two late changes to their side to face the All Blacks on Sunday morning. Rugby editor Elliot Smith reports from Cape Town.
7: The drums started beating overnight that Andre Pollard was going to be pulled from the Springboks side. And indeed he has over breakfast time Friday morning here in Cape Town. The Springboks announcing he's succumbed to a niggle and has been replaced by first test starter Sasha Feinberg Mgomazulu, who is due to come off the bench. Marty Libbok comes into the match day 23 as cover on the reserves, while Cheslin Colby has recovered from the ankle injury that saw him ruled out earlier in the week, and he'll replace Kurtley Aronser on the wing. To big changes for the box as they look to level the series. In Cape Town, Elliot Smith.
3: Closer to home, Bay of Plenty have beaten Auckland 22-19 in tonight's only NPC match at a soggy Eden Park. And the Tall Blacks have started their second stage of FIBA World Cup qualifying with a 93-91 extra time win over Iran in Manila. That's sport. I'm Stuart Willey.
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1: Koia nei ngā rongorongo kōrero o tēnei haora.
2: In this update, the Prime Minister says his thoughts are with the Nepalese community as rescuers race to find those missing after disastrous flash flooding. A glacial collapse is thought to have caused the torrent of mud and debris, which flattened entire villages and killed more than 500 people. Five New Zealanders are among the missing. Chris Luxon says it's heartbreaking as New Zealand has a deep association with Nepal.
3: Having spoken to some members of the Nepalese community this morning, there are many families here in New Zealand that are going through high levels of anxiety, understandably, because they've lost loved ones at home as well.
2: A precautionary boil water notice has been issued after E. coli was detected in a sample from Greymouth's water supply. The Grey District Council says daily sampling is now underway for all zones connected to the West Coast town's supply. Charges have been laid against a man who remains in Whangarei Hospital after allegedly breaking into a mangawhai home on Monday afternoon. Emergency services were called after reports a man had confronted the home's occupants, who were unknown to him, with a piece of wood. Police say the occupants disarmed the man and then provided him medical assistance. A 26-year-old's charged with aggravated burglary and assault with intent to injure. Leaders of the four realm countries want to shine a light on the Pacific's climate challenges. Prime Minister Chris Luxon met with the leaders of Niue, Tokelau and the Cook Islands today. Niue's Dalton Tangilangi says the conversation was respectful and constructive. He's seeking to deepen climate discussions at next week's Pacific Islands Forum and a UN meeting in October.
4: The Pacific make great headways in the past to go to Europe, to go to Africa, to go to the Caribbean, to those meetings. But it's time for them to come to our region and to really see what we experience.
2: A dead dolphin in Australia has tested positive for bird flu. The ABC reports the dolphin was found in Goolwa in South Australia. Authorities say it likely ate or interacted closely with a wild bird, as dolphins are known to be highly susceptible. That's news. In sport, Dave Rennie is downplaying the implications of Saturday's second test between his All Blacks and South Africa. The All Blacks can ensure they finish the series with at least a draw if they win in Cape Town. Last week's first-up win at Ellis Park also moved them back to number one in the world. But Rennie has rejected the suggestion this series will cement their best team position.
5: Not remotely interested in world rankings. I don't even understand them. And they can change on a whim somehow. So I think it counts for very little. You win a World Cup, you're a world champion, and you've got that tag for 4 years.
2: Back here, the Bay of Plenty Steamers have claimed a 22-19 victory and the John Drake boot with a win over Auckland in their NPC match at Eden Park. The football world is potentially about to enter a state of chaos. European governing body UEFA is preparing criminal proceedings against FIFA president Gianni Infantino in Switzerland over his plan to sell shares in World Cup events to private investors. That's sport. I'm Stuart Willey.
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That's when I knew that your heart was scarring. Friends to lovers need a part to star in. Like, wait, babe, let

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1: Oia nei ngā rongorongo kōrero o tēnei hāora.
2: In this update, catastrophic flash floods triggered by a glacier collapse on the Nepal-Tibet border have now killed at least 470 people. More than 1,500 are still missing, many of them foreign tourists and pilgrims. World Vision's Dhruba K. Gurmacham has just returned from the disaster zone and says collapsed roads and bridges are hampering access to worst-hit villages. He describes ground floors buried in mud, entire houses swept away, and an overwhelming smell of death as communities face monsoon rains and severed supply lines. A person's in critical condition and three others injured following a crash involving six vehicles in Auckland's Pukekohe yesterday evening. Fire and Emergency New Zealand received a call at about 6:43pm about a crash involving six vehicles on Patumahue Road, where one person was trapped in their vehicle. Norway's getting a new king following King Harald V's death, aged 89. He passed away yesterday after being hospitalised for a rare blood condition. His son, new King Haakon VIII, is ascending the throne at a difficult time for the monarchy. The BBC's Mimi Swaby says this year Haakon's wife had to apologise after her relations with late sex offender Jeffrey Epstein were revealed around the same time her son was convicted of rape.
3: The king himself was the very popular figure, and now the assuming king will have to try and gain some of that popularity back and also trust back from the public amid these scandals.
2: A section of State Highway 3 in northern Taranaki is closing for the 10th time in a year from today. The road will be closed for 4 days as crews work in Awakino Gorge to install three new culverts under the road and allow for better water drainage. It's the next step in work to restore two-lane access following severe weather in April. New Plymouth Mayor Max Brough says if the road's not done properly, it'll need to be ripped up, so this is better than a long-winded process. That's news. To sports, and New Zealand rowers Ben Taylor and Ollie Welch have won gold in the men's pair at the World Rowing Champs in Amsterdam. The reigning champions beat Australia by almost 2 seconds. The All Blacks are braced for a South Africa backlash in the second test of four in Cape Town tomorrow morning. Dave Rennie has made 3 changes to his side, including bringing Simon Parker onto the blindside flank due to the injury of Josh Lord. Parker played in the 43-10 humiliation last year in Wellington that came a week after a win over the Springboks at Eden Park, and he knows that they will be better.
4: Everyone's expecting a response from them, but we also, as a group, expect a response from us, and plenty of stuff we didn't get right as well, so it's a great chance for us to get some of that stuff right from the weekend.
2: That's sport. I'm Carly Strong.

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2: Kei te pārā nei te COPD, arā te pekehau kakā, te miru pupuhi ki a koe. 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
3: Calling all papa, koro and special papa figures. It's the Etu Whānau Papa Photo Dump. 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Got a favourite photo? Chuck it in. Just make sure you've got permission to share the photo first. Entries close midday September 2nd. So let's make Father's Day a bit more tino for your papa.
4: Etu Whānau, working together for a violence-free future.
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3: Hoia nei ngā rongorongo kōrero o tēnei hāora.
4: In this update, Labor's promising to commit more than $20 million to revive a dedicated Māori trades training scheme if elected. Māori Caucus head Willie Jackson says Māori unemployment rates are double the 5.6 national rate, Emily Ansell reports.
5: The scheme would include a contestable grant-based fund for Māori providers to design their own training based on skill demand. Jackson says the current government cut back the scheme, but Labor's support should benefit 3,000 Māori every year.
4: The demise of several Auckland support provider contracts could add to the pressure already on our aged care system. Health New Zealand's ending contracts with Vision West, LifeWise and Presbyterian Support Northern, which together provide services to around 4,500 older and disabled people. Aged Care Association's Tracy Martin says we risk losing experienced workers, community relationships and established service infrastructure that have taken years to build. The government's passed legislation tightening job seeker support criteria for teens and altering accommodation supplement calculations. The Social Security Amendment Bill passed its third reading last night. 18 and 19-year-olds applying for job seeker support will need to meet the parental assistance test. Social Development and Employment Minister Louise Upston says young people not in jobs or earning qualifications should be supported by parents. The country's top school choristers are vying for gold at the Big Sing finale tonight. After 269 choirs entered the competition, 24 secondary school choirs have made it through to the finals. They've spent the past 3 days performing at Christchurch Town Hall. Choral Federation Chief Executive Christine Argyle says singing choirs provides children with a sense of belonging.
6: The choirs are so supportive of each other, and after every performance the kids will stand up and cheer, and it's a really great atmosphere.
4: That's news. To sports, and starting at the World Rowing Champs in Amsterdam overnight on Sky.
7: It's all about gold. Australia sprinting hard, but it will be back-to-back world championships for Taylor and Welch for New Zealand. Australia will take a fantastic silver.
4: New Zealand rowers Ben Taylor and Ollie Welch have come away with gold in the men's pair at the World Rowing Championships. The reigning champions beat Australia by almost 2 seconds, with Italy taking third. In the NRL, the Manly Sea Eagles have soared in their final home game of the season with a 44-10 win over the St George Illawarra Dragons. Manly end their season with a trip to Mount Smart to face the Warriors next weekend. Meanwhile, the Panthers beat the Bulldogs 24-10 in Parramatta. That's sport. I'm Kalia Strong.
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party started. 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
1: Calling all papa, koro and special papa figures. It's the E Tu Whānau Papa Photo Dump. Want to go in the draw to win them a $200 voucher this Father's Day? It's easy. 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Let us know why he's the whānau hero and they're in to win. Got a favourite photo? Chuck it in. Just make sure you've got permission to share the photo first. Entries close midday September 2nd. So let's make Father's Day a bit more tino for your papa.
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0: Calling all papa, koro and special papa figures. It's the E Tu Whānau Papa Photo Dump. Want to go in the draw to win them a $200 voucher this Father's Day? It's easy. 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Let us know why he's the whānau hero and they're in to win. Got a favourite photo? Chuck it in. Just make sure you've got permission to share the photo first. Entries close midday September 2nd. 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
3: Oia nei ngā rongorongo kōrero o tēnei haora.
4: In this update, the death toll of the Nepal-Tibet flash flood has risen to more than 580, with thousands still missing. A collapsed glacier in the region is believed to have caused the disaster, sweeping away towns as it moved downstream. Rescue operations continue, but officials are warning of another flood due to heavy rain and poor conditions. Project Hope Vice President of Policy and Advocacy, Jed Meline, says rescue efforts are difficult, with many villages only accessible via helicopter.
5: The closest villages are a 13-kilometre walk from where the road was removed, so there are many thousands of people who haven't yet been reached.
4: Both the Prime Minister and the Foreign Affairs Minister are attending this year's Pacific Islands Forum. Foreign Minister Winston Peters is travelling to Palau today, taking a range of Pacific leaders with him. Here's senior political reporter Azaria Howell.
6: Christopher Luxon's bound for the island nation from Wednesday for the 55th iteration of the Pacific Islands Forum. Climate change and extreme weather are up for discussion, as well as talk around China testing a ballistic missile in Pacific waters in July. Luxon says economic uncertainty and geopolitical competition have significant impacts on Pacific nations.
4: New Zealand is hosting the forum next year. The Mental Health and Wellbeing Commission's raising concern for how a social media ban for under-16s may further isolate already withdrawn young people. National and Labor are both in support of legally requiring platforms like Instagram and TikTok to bar under-16s from making accounts. A bill's not expected to front Parliament until next term. Dr. Ella Cullen is a director at Commission. She says online spaces can provide connection for young people. There'll be no weekend traffic on Otago's State Highway 6 between Makarora and Lake Hawea while crews work to clear multiple slips. Heavy rain caused debris to fall across this section of road at more than 20 locations. That's news.
7: To sports, and New Zealand rowers Ben Taylor and Ollie Welch have defended their world title in the men's pair in Amsterdam, beating Australia by almost 2 seconds, and they really left it all out there. Ben Taylor was feeling the effects of the effort after the race, leaning over to give the water a little extra colour. His teammate Ollie Welch managed to speak to Sky.
8: You're smiling, but someone went very deep today.
9: Yeah, some people say bow seat's a bit easier than stroke seat, but I promise I work just as hard.
7: The Tall Blacks have claimed a 93-91 victory over Iran in Manila in their World Cup qualifiers matchup. Shia Ili scored a game-high 24 points, including a crucial overtime jump shot to take the lead. They take on Syria next. That's sport. I'm Kalia Strong.
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1: Calling all papa, koro and special papa figures. 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Just make sure you've got permission to share the photo first. 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So let's make Father's Day a bit more tino for your papa.
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2: Calling all papa, koro and special papa figures. It's the E Tu Whānau Papa Photo Dump. 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It's easy. 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Let us know why he's the whānau hero and they're in to win. Got a favourite photo? Chuck it in. Just make sure you've got permission to share the photo first. 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So let's make Father's Day a bit more tino for your papa.
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2: Hoia nei ngā rongorongo kōrero o tēnei haora.
3: In this update, severe weather is expected to batter the northern and eastern parts of the North Island, with Met Service issuing a batch of orange heavy rain warnings. Northland, Auckland, Coromandel are under the warning until evening. The Bay of Plenty and Gisborne, north of Ruatoria, are also under the warning till 5am tomorrow. There's a heavy rain watch for Waikato until 2am and a strong wind watch for Southland and Clutha until Monday. The hospitality industry is seeking more clarity around how the international visitor levy is being used. Hospitality NZ's laid out its election priorities for political parties. This includes building clearer pathways into the industry and consistent industry funding. CEO Christy Phillips says they'd like to know where the IVL money's actually going and if there's a more sustainable option. Families of those caught in the Nepal-Tibet flash flood are anxiously waiting for official updates as thousands of people are still missing. Authorities report more than 580 people are dead after villages along the Nepali-Chinese border were flooded on Wednesday. Rescue efforts resume but are hampered by tough terrain and risky conditions. CNN senior international correspondent Will Ripley says crowds have gathered in Nepal's capital searching for information about their loved ones.
4: People have been hearing that there might be more survivors brought in, but as of the 6 hours or so we've been out here, still only 31 names on this list.
3: Auckland's port is backing the city as a top cruise destination as the season begins. It's kicking off today with the first ship, the Crown Princess, arriving in Auckland. It follows Auckland Unlimited and the city's port releasing a 10-year cruise plan, focusing on strengthening visitor spending and infrastructure. Port of Auckland Chief Executive Roger Gray says they're set to see 9 fewer ships this season, but are focused on building that back up.
5: Auckland is New Zealand's gateway and we're going to continue to really deliver what the industry needs. They'll come back.
3: That's news. Two sports and Hayden Paddon is gunning for a podium finish at Rally Paraguay. The Kiwi driver currently sits second in the FIA World Rally Championship behind Finnish driver Sami Pajari. It's Paddon's first top-level WRC gravel start in 8 years. Rowers Ben Taylor and Ollie Welch are excited to build on their success on the water after claiming gold in the men's pair at the World Rowing Championships in Amsterdam. The reigning champions beat Australia and Italy. Ollie Welch says they first jumped in a boat together early last year before going on to claim gold in the same event.
6: It was almost a bit of a shock. We didn't know where we were going to end up. That gave us quite a bit of confidence for last year. And this year, we knew that if we played our cards right, we could definitely be on the top of the podium again. Absolutely stoked and excited to see where we can go in the future.
3: That's sport. I'm Kalia Strong.
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7: Hei rā koutou matua, he huihuinga manu.

Tuatahi, we have Rob Ruha, Teddy Swims, and also some waiata from Brennigan Ka. I tēnei wā, hei te matanga ake, it's still a straight me te waiata. Tōia mai here on Tahu FM, the beat of the South.

Before You Walk Out My Life, taking you back to 1995 with that Waiata. And believe it or not, Monica was only 14 years old when she made that song. So tino pairawa tu hoa no rei te whanau. Coming up just around the corner, we have... some Thames and Brent Fires were found, also got some Outcasts.

0: Calling all papa, koro and special papa figures. It's the E Tu Whānau Papa Photo Dump. Want to go in the draw to win them a $200 voucher this Father's Day? It's easy. Head to your local iwi station's Facebook page, drop a photo of you and your papa or papa figure in the comments. Let us know why he's the whānau hero and they're in to win. Got a favourite photo? Chuck it in. Just make sure you've got permission to share the photo first. Entries close midday September 2nd. So let's make Father's Day a bit more tino for your papa.
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The beat of the South, Brinigan Ka me te waita, Momohara Noa Ho. Welcome back to the show, Ngaru Ho. It's your boy Picky holding it down this Saturday. I hope you're having a Meke As day today. Kura reo ki o Tautahi is back this October for the school holidays. So if you're a kaiako, Māori speaking, kaimahi, wanting to grow te reo Māori, this 3-day wānanga runs from October the 6th to the 8th. From 8 a.m. to 4 p.m. every day at Te Puna Wai or Waipapa, which is Hagley College here in Otautahi, Christchurch. Now, classes are available for advanced beginners and intermediate. So registrations close on the Wiki o Te Reo Māori, so September the 14th, which costs around about $350 plus GST at te whānau. Nō reira, koutou ngai pikoko ki tō tātou reo, tēnā. Rehi tātou ki tēnei o ngā kura reo hei te okatopa e tū mai nei. So for more information, go check out Tuahiwi Education Limited on the Facebook Pukamata. E haere ake nei, we have Tuahi J Boog on the way. Tēnei wā, it's Teams Metawata found here on Tahu FM, the beat of the South.

Popo. I'll be getting up early to watch the All Blacks take on South Africa for game two. And I hope it's a repeat of last week because, man, it was awesome seeing the boys crush South Africa. I don't know. It's just something about them two, eh? I just love beating South Africa. Hoia nora, oku whakaro tera. Also got the Warriors up the Waz. They're playing at 4 p.m. tomorrow and they're taking on the Knights. And the Waz are currently number one on the table. So really, really excited for the Waz this year. I think it might be our year, te whānau. Hoia nora e te iwi. Kaua koutou e haere tawhiti atu. Kaua koutou e huri ki te hana ke. Coming up next, Outkast, Papa Bear and also Brother Rods. All on the way. Heads hopped, smete waiata. Kia mau he on Tahu FM, the beat of the South.

0: Kia ora te whānau, whether you're at home, at mahi or on the go, stay connected with tahufm.online. 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
2: Oia nei ngā rongorongo kōrero o tēnei hāora.
3: In this update, the northern and eastern parts of the North Island are set to face severe weather until late evening and tomorrow morning. Met Service has issued orange heavy rain warnings for Northland, Auckland, Coromandel, the Bay of Plenty and Gisborne. A heavy rain watch has been issued for Waikato until 2am but could be upgraded. Meteorologist Samkelo Magwala says locals should be cautious of poor driving conditions and stay indoors.
4: If anybody is planning to go out, I think it's better to rush now before things get worse.
3: A strong wind watch has been issued for Southland and Clutha until Monday. The death toll of the Nepal-Tibet flash flood has risen to more than 580, with thousands still missing. Rescue operations continue, but officials are warning of another flood possibility due to heavy rain and poor conditions. Project Hope Vice President of Policy and Advocacy Jed Meline says rescue efforts are difficult, with many villages only accessible via helicopter.
5: The closest villages are a 13-kilometre walk from where the road was removed, so there are many thousands of people who haven't yet been reached.
3: Five New Zealanders are considered missing. Travel agents are already seeing people wanting to cancel trips to Fiji because of its tourism tax. The country's quietly brought in a new 5% tourism services tax, which will only apply to bookings made from September 1st. 900 young choristers from across the country are taking the stage at Christchurch Town Hall. 24 secondary school choirs have made it through to the Big Sing finale, vying for gold, silver and bronze awards after 3 days of performances. Choral Federation Chief Executive Christina Argyle says the finale culminates in a gala concert tonight.
6: There's something very special about standing side by side and breathing together all in sync, and no one voice stands out above the other, being bigger than the sum of the parts.
3: That's news. To sports and in golf's tour championship, Kiwi Ryan Fox is currently tied for 11th, sitting 6 under overall and 4 shots off the lead through round 2 of the PGA Tour's season finale. Hayden Paddon is gunning for a podium finish at Rally Paraguay. The Kiwi driver currently sitting 2nd in the FIA World Rally Championship behind Finnish driver Sami Pajari. The Tall Blacks have taken a big step forward in their basketball World Cup ambitions, opening the second round of qualifying with an overtime 93-91 win over Iran in the Philippines. They'll face Syria tomorrow. Rowers Ben Taylor and Ollie Welch are excited to build on their success on the water after claiming gold in the men's pair at the World Rowing Championships in Amsterdam. The reigning champions beat Australia and Italy. That's sport, I'm Kalia Strong.
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9: Yes. It's your boy Piki holding it down for your rā horoi today. I hope you're having a mean-ass day e te whānau. Stick around, noho pūmo ki tōku nei taha. I've got your back. Tainoa tū ki te toru karaka. I've got the vibes e te whānau. When I say I've got the vibes, I've got Brian McKnight, Corella, One Drop Nation, Tuari Brothers, all coming up next right here, right now though. It's Wizkid, me te wāta Essence featuring Justin Bieber. Keep it locked here, ngaru ho, here on Tahu FM, the beat of the South.

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1: I'm focused, man. 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Young.

2 featuring Jay-Z at Te Whanau. Welcome back to the show, Ngaru Ho. It's your boy Picky holding it down for your Saturday at Te Whanau. Next week, the Word Festival is going down here in Ōtautahi Christchurch. If you don't know anything about the Word Festival, well, don't go anywhere. Maku koe whakamāramatu. I'll give you all the deets up next. Here right now, though, it is Jagged Edge, Me Te Wata, where the party at here on Tahu.

The beats of the South Rania Perahamatera Metu Waita Toku Wairua Tuturu Nei. Welcome back to the show, Ngaru Ho. It's your boy Piki holding it down for your Saturday. I hope you're having a Mina's day. Yeah, Te Rangi e Whitiana. Now, next week, the Word Festival is happening from September the 1st to the 6th. Now, over 100 writers, storytellers, thinkers, and performers will bring all tautahi to life with inspiring kōrero, live performances, and unforgettable experiences. 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E te whanau coming up next for your waiata, Montel Jordan, also Sub Tribe. Here right now though, it is next, Me Te Waiata, Too Close, here on Tahu FM, the

Well, Jordan Metawata, get on tonight here on Tahu FM, the beat of the South. Up next, we've got your news and sport update. Tamuri atu I tēnā. We've got some bangers from Keilani, Rebel Soldiers, and also Sade e te whānau. Don't go anywhere. Stick around. Mau tonu mai. Keep it locked here on Tahu FM, the beat of the South.

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